0: If you watch The Wire, The Sopranos, or Entourage religiously, you're in the right place. It's nothing but 2K classics on Throwback 2K.
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2: Yo.
1: Open up, man.
2: Yo, what do you want, man?
1: My girl just caught me.
2: You made her catch you?
1: I don't know how I let this happen.
2: With who?
1: The girl next door, you know? I don't know what to do.
2: Say it wasn't you.
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2: Look. If you had one shot, one opportunity to seize everything you ever wanted in one moment, would you capture it?

We didn't get enough of them when they were new, so we're bringing them back this weekend, a summer one-night stands weekend, our favorite one-hit wonders from the 2000s. On Throwback 2K, just like Darkness.

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1: What's up, guys? It's Doja Cat.
2: Hey, what's up? We are Fall Out Boy.
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I totally know what you're thinking right now. You're thinking, I bet Y94 is going to play another great song. Yeah, you're right. We are. And here it is.

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1: It's Playhouse Y94. Got group therapy here in about 6 minutes with a member of the Playhouse family trying to do a little trimming to her wedding budget. First, we need you at your most petty, Amy. Can you do that?
2: Of course I can do that.
1: Is that inside you somewhere?
2: It's always inside of me.
3: Cha-cha clutch! Cha-cha clutch! Zero and Amy are touching your clutch.
1: There are times where you're holding a bit of a grudge, but you don't know if it's a valid vendetta or if you're just being a petty Betty. That's where Amy comes in.
2: I can help you out with that.
1: So judge these grudges, Your Honor. Somebody submits this. Everybody in my office chipped in $25 for our boss's retirement gift. I didn't, and I was vocal about that when people asked me about it. He's forgotten my birthday for 6 straight years, overlooked me for promotions, and frankly, I think he was mean to me. I'm not even sure he knows my name. Now everybody thinks that I'm petty because I still signed the card, though I didn't give him any money. Judge my grudge.
2: It is kind of. I'm like on your coworker's side, kind of. It looks like the gift is from you.
1: You shouldn't have signed the card. That's the problem.
2: Why were you even allowed to sign the card?
1: I think had you had that same feeling about it where you're like, yeah, no, I'm not going to contribute to that, and you didn't sign the card and you just told people, like, this is how this person is towards me, you probably could have got away with that. It's the signing the card that's the problem.
2: Agree, because it looks like now you did contribute and you really gave nothing.
1: Yeah, invalid for sure. Invalid.
2: Yeah, everyone should be mad at you.
1: Judge away, Amy K. My cousin had a child-free wedding, except for her flower girl, ring bearer, and a couple of nieces and nephews from her husband's side. Since my kids weren't invited, I did skip the wedding. Now my family says that was rude and we should have came without the kids, but generally speaking, if my kids aren't welcome somewhere, I'm not welcome somewhere, and that's just how I feel.
2: I think that is something that does happen with kid-free weddings. That, yes, there are people who feel they're not going to be there then, and I think you have to understand that. Your family should not be mad at you.
1: Yeah, I don't hate that. It's just as much as they are in their right to decide to have a kid-free wedding,
2: mm-hmm.
1: You're in your right not to go. And there's times in life where, and this is maybe not how you should look at it, but this is one way to look at it. There's times in life where you're going to be faced with a situation like, do I want to prioritize time with my kid? Or do I want to go to this? And if the answer is your kid, well, why would you go to this random wedding? Let's be honest, you probably don't want to go to your cousin's wedding anyway.
2: Yeah, I think it doesn't matter that other kids

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0: The morning show that's kind of like a melting ice cream cone on a hot summer day. 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

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Yeah, right, picture that with a Kodak. Or better yet, go to Times Square, take a picture of me with a Kodak. 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And tonight, let's enjoy life.

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